great wish on my fairy eat on the very deliberation on my fit dish with the revelation oh may have it all he then yes and the very other oh the very yes in oh no

a blinded bird of hope, finds no way through. Too dense the camouflage of lies and smoke. A dove without an olive in its beak, its forms become an ugly cartoon joke.

house in 1441. Weapons of mass destruction. Useless information. And there is the blade-pierced horse that trumpets pain. Its tongue, a grotesque banner that's unfurled to rear and scream.

sources hidden. Human sources have told us this violence 1441 and the weapons of mass destruction

Now, what you have done, and I have done, and many of us have done, is those experiences we've had in which we have been in another way of knowing the universe, we have treated either as hallucinations, or I was dreaming, or I was, I don't know, I just don't know where I was just now. We have ways of treating it, reducing it out so that we can come back into the control we feel with our thinking minds. The problem is we are reinforcing our own sense of separateness. And in that world of separateness, you're constantly locking doors.

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And there are no rules.

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potatoes on my feet. Very revelation on my fittings. With revelation, oh, me have it all in the years. Every other cup of half. All the years, you know, all.